0: Their mechanical truck that has a crane on the back will also be available for the kids to lift a pail of oil up and down and see if they can get it on and off the truck. To sports, and starting off with the Stanley Cup playoffs, it is game one of the Eastern Conference Final tonight as the Montreal Canadiens visit Carolina. That game is just getting underway. At the World Hockey Championships in Switzerland this morning, Canada had its hands full as they defeated Norway, but it took an overtime goal. 6-5 was the final. Mark Scheifele had a hat trick, including the game winner. On the diamond tonight, the Toronto Blue Jays are wrapping up a four-game series at Yankee Stadium. The Jays lost the first two and then won last night. They're winning tonight as well. It is 1-0 in the third inning. Sad news from NASCAR today. 41-year-old Kyle Busch has died. Busch was a two-time Cup champion who was scheduled to race this Sunday. His family said he was suffering from a severe illness. They did not say what that illness was. Caribou weather for tonight. A few showers in the Quesnel and Williams Lake areas, along with a risk of a thunderstorm. A low near 8 in Quesnel, 7 in Williams Lake. For 100 Mile House tonight, mainly cloudy with a chance of showers. An overnight low of 5. And then for tomorrow, mainly cloudy throughout the Caribou, along with a chance of showers, risk of a thunderstorm, a high of 21 degrees in Quesnel, 19 in Williams Lake, 22 in 100 Mile House. 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

0: Corey Kent and Co. Wetzel with Rocky Mountain Low on Country 840. And hey, how's life going? It's Becky here, and welcome to your 5 o'clock hour. I know today was supposed to be kind of a rainy day today, but I actually found some science to back up why that might not be such a bad thing. Turns out, going outside and feeling some rain on your face, not that bad for you. The article I was reading from BBC was telling me 4 different things that would help kind of your entire brain, your system with this. One's a serotonin boost, which is, you know, if you smell that rain coming in, it just leads to kind of a happier, more relaxed state, which I've definitely affected before. It's actually called the Leonard effect. It releases different ions into the air. And I don't know, you get serotonin boost from that. There's a lot of science stuff with that that I would take up my entire time with you to talk about it. But the cleaner air is another side that is a really good one. Memory enhancing smell. Apparently it will just kind of link stuff up in your brain to, yeah, just relax better, happy, relaxing memories. And yeah, that sound will also do the same thing. So, you know what? If it helps you with your health and you get to get, you know, maybe a little bit of outside time, that sounds like I could handle a rainy day.
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0: It's Tyler Joe Miller here on Country 840 with What Good Is a Memory? And hey, how's life going? It's Becky here with you, and I don't know if you've noticed what's on people's feet recently, but turns out 2026 is the year of weird shoes. Now, there's been a whole bunch of online trends for a bit, but I guess we're far enough into 2026 now that weird shoes are becoming a thing. Now, some of them are like, you know, kind of practical, but they just look odd. Like, you ever see those toe shoes? Like, they're basically designed for people who run, or maybe they're canoeing and they need something that they can use to grip things with them. And it looks like toes and their shoes. It's a weird shoe, but technically that's something that's been selling out in multiple places because it's just a weird shoe. There's also a certain thing I keep seeing online with the wrong shoe, that thing where it's like you deliberately go out to parties with a different kind of shoe on. So like you're wearing bowling shoes out to your friend's place in your barbecue backyard. I don't know. I was not always the most conscious of different trends going on. Like they just show up so fast. But weird shoes was not one I had on my 2026 bingo card.
1: 2025 marks 9 years since BC's toxic drug crisis was declared a state of emergency. 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
1: Josh Ross here on Country 840 was scared of getting sober. And I was like, going, it's Becky here, but only for, well, another 15 minutes or so. And then it's the end of the day, and I am going to go home, enjoy the evening. Whether or not it's raining remains to be seen. I haven't wanted to disappoint myself by, like, looking out the window yet and seeing if it's pouring rain. I like to leave to little surprises in life, like whether or not I'm going to have to use my umbrella or not. But you know what? I'm actually optimistic because I did bring an umbrella today. And Murphy's Law states, if I have an umbrella in my hand, I will never, ever once use it. I think I would realistically only use my umbrella like once for about 5 minutes underneath like one of those really fast rainstorms, and then it disappeared, and it's just been sitting there as decor for a bit, which is, you know, one of those I'd rather have it as opposed to getting soaking wet on the day. I inevitably leave it at home, but hey, we'll have to see what happens when I go out the studio door today. But don't worry, I'll be back here tomorrow, rain or shine, to get you through your Friday afternoon back into your Saturday. So hey, whatever you do this evening, rain or shine, I hope it's an excellent one.
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1: I'm George Henderson. There was a substantial weapons seizure in the Quesnel area. RCMP executed a pair of search warrants on two rural properties this past Friday. Staff Sergeant Chris Clark, Senior Media Relations Officer, says approximately 50 firearms were seized, including multiple restricted and prohibited firearms, along with ammunition and other firearm-related items. He says the search warrants were executed by the Caribou Chilcotin Crime Reduction Unit with assistance from the Quesnel RCMP, Williams Lake RCMP, Police Dog Services, Combined Forces Special Enforcement Unit BC, and the Forensic Identification Section. Clark says the North District Emergency Response Team out of Prince George was also called in out of an abundance of caution to assist with the safe execution of the warrants. Two individuals were detained during the operation, but Clark says they were released without charges pending further investigation. The Supreme Court of Canada has agreed to hear BC's challenge of a lower court ruling related to mineral rights and BC's Indigenous Reconciliation Framework. A key part of the ruling said disputes about whether provincial laws align with UNDRIP can be decided by courts. The province says that leaves it vulnerable to legal challenges. BC Attorney General Nikki Sharma is welcoming the chance to argue the case at Canada's top court.
2: We've been pretty clear that we disagree with aspects of the decision, and in granting leave, we hope that we can make those arguments to the Supreme Court of Canada.
1: No date has been set for the hearing. BGC Williams Lake is facing low enrollment in both their summer and after-school care programs. If numbers do not increase, Director Krista Harvey says they may be forced to make the difficult decision to close programming at their kids' own childcare behind Marie Sharp School. For more than 10 years, it has served families in the community with safe, licensed, and affordable childcare for school-aged children. When asked if she's had this problem in the past, Harvey says the numbers ebb and flow with the number of enrollments in schools.
3: It's a smaller community, and we know that, and there's lots of childcare spaces offered in our community, which is fantastic, and it gives families lots of options. And I understand that right now we're in financial strain for a lot of people and financial pressures, but we also want to create less barriers for families.
1: A decision regarding the BGC summer program will be made by June 1st, and a decision regarding the after-school care program will be made by June 26th. And it's National Public Works Week in Williams Lake. To wrap up the event, a free Public Works open house will be held this Saturday from 10 a.m. until 1 p.m. at the City Works Yard on 2nd Avenue North. Director of Municipal Services Rob Warnock says this will be the sixth or seventh time that they've held this event. Warnock says they will have interactive activities, displays, and demonstrations that kids can take part in.
4: We usually put a backhoe out in one of our sand piles, and we let the kids go in, and we put a certified operator in there and let the kids try and become a backhoe operator, and then we have our electrician's bucket truck. And he'll be here this weekend to help us out and give the kids a little bit of a ride up and down.
1: Warnock says their mechanical truck that has a crane on the back will also be available for the kids to lift a pail of oil up and down and see if they can get it on and off the truck. Caribou weather for tonight, a few showers in the Quesnel and Williams Lake areas, along with a risk of a thunderstorm, a low near 8 in Quesnel, 7 in Williams Lake. For 100 Mile House tonight, mainly cloudy with a chance of showers, an overnight low of 5. And then for tomorrow, mainly cloudy throughout the Caribou, along with a chance of showers, risk of a thunderstorm, a high of 21 degrees in Quesnel, 19 in Williams Lake, 22 in 100 Mile House. 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
1: I'm George Henderson. There was a substantial weapons seizure in the Quesnel area. RCMP executed a pair of search warrants on two rural properties this past Friday. Staff Sergeant Chris Clark, Senior Media Relations Officer, says approximately 50 firearms were seized, including multiple restricted and prohibited firearms, along with ammunition and other firearm-related items. He says the search warrants were executed by the Caribou Chilcotin Crime Reduction Unit with assistance from the Quesnel RCMP, Williams Lake RCMP, Police Dog Services, Combined Forces Special Enforcement Unit BC, and the Forensic Identification Section. Clark says the North District Emergency Response Team out of Prince George was also called in out of an abundance of caution to assist with the safe execution of the warrants. Two individuals were detained during the operation, but Clark says they were released without charges pending further investigation. The Supreme Court of Canada has agreed to hear BC's challenge of a lower court ruling related to mineral rights and BC's Indigenous Reconciliation Framework. A key part of the ruling said disputes about whether provincial laws align with UNDRIP can be decided by courts. The province says that leaves it vulnerable to legal challenges. BC Attorney General Nikki Sharma is welcoming the chance to argue the case at Canada's top court.
2: We've been pretty clear that we disagree with aspects of the decision, and in granting leave, we hope that we can make those arguments to the Supreme Court of Canada.
1: No date has been set for the hearing. BGC Williams Lake is facing low enrollment in both their summer and after-school care programs. If numbers do not increase, Director Krista Harvey says they may be forced to make the difficult decision to close programming at their Kids' Own Childcare behind Marie Sharp School. For more than 10 years, it has served families in the community with safe, licensed, and affordable childcare for school-aged children. When asked if she's had this problem in the past, Harvey says the numbers ebb and flow with the number of enrollments in schools.
3: It's a smaller community, and we know that, and there's lots of childcare spaces offered in our community, which is fantastic, and it gives families lots of options. And I understand that right now we're in financial strain for a lot of people and financial pressures, but we also want to create less barriers for families.
1: A decision regarding the BGC summer program will be made by June 1st, and a decision regarding the after-school care program will be made by June 26th. And it's National Public Works Week in Williams Lake. To wrap up the event, a free Public Works open house will be held this Saturday from 10 a.m. until 1 p.m. at the City Works Yard on 2nd Avenue North. Director of Municipal Services Rob Warnock says this will be the sixth or seventh time that they've held this event. Warnock says they will have interactive activities, displays, and demonstrations that kids can take part in.
4: We usually put a backhoe out in one of our sand piles, and we let the kids go in, and we put a certified operator in there and let the kids try and become a backhoe operator. And then we have our electrician's bucket truck, and he'll be here this weekend to help us out and give the kids a little bit of a ride up and down.
1: Warnock says their mechanical truck that has a crane on the back will also be available for the kids to lift a pail of oil up and down and see if they can get it on and off the truck. Caribou weather for tonight, a few showers in the Quesnel and Williams Lake areas, along with a risk of a thunderstorm, a low near 8 in Quesnel, 7 in Williams Lake. For 100 Mile House tonight, mainly cloudy with a chance of showers, an overnight low of 5. And then for tomorrow, mainly cloudy throughout the Caribou, along with a chance of showers, risk of a thunderstorm, a high of 21 degrees in Quesnel, 19 in Williams Lake, 22 in 100 Mile House. 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
3: I'm George Henderson. There was a substantial weapons seizure in the Quesnel area. RCMP executed a pair of search warrants on two rural properties this past Friday. Staff Sergeant Chris Clark, Senior Media Relations Officer, says approximately 50 firearms were seized, including multiple restricted and prohibited firearms, along with ammunition and other firearm-related items. He says the search warrants were executed by the Caribou Chilcotin Crime Reduction Unit with assistance from the Quesnel RCMP, Williams Lake RCMP, Police Dog Services, Combined Forces Special Enforcement Unit BC, and the Forensic Identification Section. Clark says the North District Emergency Response Team out of Prince George was also called in out of an abundance of caution to assist with the safe execution of the warrants. Two individuals were detained during the operation, but Clark says they were released without charges pending further investigation. The Supreme Court of Canada has agreed to hear BC's challenge of a lower court ruling related to mineral rights and BC's Indigenous Reconciliation Framework. A key part of the ruling said disputes about whether provincial laws align with UNDRIP can be decided by courts. The province says that leaves it vulnerable to legal challenges. BC Attorney General Nikki Sharma is welcoming the chance to argue the case at Canada's top court.
4: We've been pretty clear that we disagree with aspects of the decision, and in granting leave, we hope that we can make those arguments to the Supreme Court of Canada.
3: No date has been set for the hearing. BGC Williams Lake is facing low enrollment in both their summer and after-school care programs. If numbers do not increase, Director Krista Harvey says they may be forced to make the difficult decision to close programming at their Kids' Own childcare behind Marie Sharp School. For more than 10 years, it has served families in the community with safe, licensed, and affordable childcare for school-aged children. When asked if she's had this problem in the past, Harvey says the numbers ebb and flow with the number of enrollments in schools.
5: It's a smaller community, and we know that. And there's lots of childcare spaces offered in our community, which is fantastic. And it gives families lots of options. And I understand that right now we're in financial strain for a lot of people and financial pressures. But we also want to create less barriers for families.
3: A decision regarding the BGC summer program will be made by June 1st. And a decision regarding the after-school care program will be made by June 26th. And it's National Public Works Week in Williams Lake. To wrap up the event, a free Public Works open house will be held this Saturday from 10 a.m. until 1 p.m. at the City Works Yard on 2nd Avenue North. Director of Municipal Services Rob Warnock says this will be the sixth or seventh time that they've held this event. Warnock says they will have interactive activities, displays, and demonstrations that kids can take part in.
6: We usually put a backhoe out in one of our sand piles, and we let the kids go in, and we put a certified operator in there and let the kids try and become a backhoe operator. And then we have our electrician's bucket truck, and he'll be here this weekend to help us out and give the kids a little bit of a ride up and down.
3: Warnock says their mechanical truck that has a crane on the back will also be available for the kids to lift a pail of oil up and down and see if they can get it on and off the truck. Caribou weather for tonight, a few showers in the Quesnel and Williams Lake areas, along with a risk of a thunderstorm, a low near 8 in Quesnel, 7 in Williams Lake. For 100 Mile House tonight, mainly cloudy with a chance of showers, an overnight low of 5. And then for tomorrow, mainly cloudy throughout the Caribou, along with a chance of showers, risk of a thunderstorm, a high of 21 degrees in Quesnel, 19 in Williams Lake, 22 in 100 Mile House. 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
1: I knew I'd see her around. 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

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One's 36, one's 23. 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
1: Good morning, I'm Chris Adams, and here's your Country 840 News for Friday, May 22nd. Dozens of firearms were seized near Quesnel following search warrants on two rural properties. The search warrants were executed this past Friday, May 15th, by the Caribou Chilcotin Crime Reduction Unit with assistance from the Quesnel RCMP, the Williams Lake RCMP, the Police Dog Services, Combined Forces Special Enforcement Unit BC, and the Forensic Identification Section. Due to safety considerations and out of an abundance of caution, the North District Emergency Response Team out of Prince George was also deployed to assist with the safe execution of the warrants. Staff Sergeant Chris Clark, Senior Media Relations Officer, confirms that approximately 50 firearms were seized, including multiple restricted and prohibited firearms, along with ammunition and other firearm-related items. He says two individuals were detained during the operation, but they have since been released, pending further investigation. Canada's top court has agreed to hear BC's challenge of a ruling related to the province's mineral tenure system and its reconciliation law. The province has said the ruling leaves it vulnerable to legal challenges related to the Declaration on the Rights of Indigenous Peoples Act, or DRIPA. Premier David Eby says the Supreme Court of Canada's willingness to hear the case is helpful.
2: The piece that we have to deliver, though, is that answer to how we move forward, how we deliver that certainty, maybe through the court, maybe through negotiations. We're not closing any doors. The goal here is just to find that certainty.
1: The Gitxaala Nation was a party in the case. They said the December ruling affirms that the First Nations can take the province to court if it fails to meet its obligations under DRIPA. Quesnel is gearing up for National Accessibility Week. It runs from May 31st through June 6th of this year. Quesnel's Accessibility Committee is currently conducting a survey online that is looking for community input about accessibility challenge and successes. It's a quick 8-question survey and also includes an opportunity for any additional comments at the end. It can be found on the City of Quesnel's website. The committee was established back in 2023 to provide advice to City Council to ensure that buildings, sites, facilities are safely accessible and that the community is inclusive and supportive. It's also worked with the city to create an accessibility plan. And it's National Public Works Week in Williams Lake. To wrap up the event, a free public works open house will be held this Saturday from 10 till 1 at the City Works Yard on 2nd Avenue North. Director of Municipal Services Rob Warnock says that this will be the 6th or 7th time they've held this event and that they've seen more and more families come out to enjoy it. Warnock says that they'll have interactive activities, displays, and demonstrations that the kids will likely be a part of.
3: We usually put a backhoe out in one of our sand piles, and we let the kids go in, and we put a certified operator in there and let the kids try and become a backhoe operator. And then we have our electrician's bucket truck, and he'll be here this weekend to help us out and give the kids a little bit of a ride up and down.
1: Warnock says their mechanical truck that has a crane on the back will also be available for the kids to lift a pail of oil up and down and see if they can get it on and off the truck. This year's National Public Works Week theme in Williams Lake is Rooted in Service, Powered by Community. In sports and the NHL last night, the Montreal Canadiens struck early with 4 goals in the first period and went on to beat the Carolina Hurricanes 6-2 in Game 1 of the Eastern Conference Final. Game 2 goes Saturday night in Carolina. On the diamond, the Toronto Blue Jays shut out the New York Yankees 2-0 to split their 4-game series in New York. George Springer homered in the win. The Jays are back in Toronto tonight to host the Pittsburgh Pirates. In the WNBA, the Toronto Tempo lost on the road to the Minnesota Lynx 100-72. And there's news from the world of NASCAR. 2-time Cup Series champion Kyle Busch passed away yesterday at the age of 41 following a severe illness. The Williams Lake Stampede Grounds will be hosting the BC High School Rodeo Junior Finals this weekend. It begins with the first performance today at 5 p.m., then tomorrow at 1 p.m., and wraps up Sunday at 9. The top 4 in each category qualify for the Nationals later in June in Oklahoma, and the top 5 also qualify for the Canadians in August in Vermilion, Alberta. The BC High School Rodeo Senior Finals are in Quesnel June 11th to 14th at Alex Fraser Park. For these stories and more, and to sign up for news alerts, go to mycariboonow.com.
4: Well, here we go with your weather for this Friday
1: You're looking at mainly cloudy skies, actually. Had a little nice sunrise a little earlier on this morning, but yeah, mainly cloudy for today. There is a 30% chance of showers as the day goes on. Risk of a thunderstorm late this afternoon and a high of 19. Thought I heard some thunder yesterday. The lows of 8 overnight for tonight. Again, mainly cloudy and risk of a thunderstorm. Your outlook for tomorrow, the 23rd of May. Sun, cloud, chance of showers, and you're looking at a high of 20 for tomorrow with some wind. Lows of 7 for tomorrow night. Right now here in town, we're sitting at 9 degrees at our studios on Alder Avenue. 8 degrees at the 108. Clinton is at 8. Lone Butte is also at 8. On the roads this morning, just the work here in town at the intersection up there. That is on Horse Lake Road. That's about all I have. Everything else seems to be looking pretty good, too. I don't see anything too concerning on Drive BC. And all the cameras are looking pretty good this morning, as they have been for the last few days. Got something for me? Let me know. 395-1393. But that is what we've got right now, gang.
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1: 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My name is Chris Adams. Welcome to the BX Morning Show, Friday edition. It is 7 minutes after 6 o'clock. Here's Matt Lang in a bar.

It's Blake Shelton here on Country 840, and it is 13 minutes after 6. Good morning, everybody. How are you doing? Got that coffee ready yet? Man, I could sure use some. I'm going to go make some as soon as I'm done talking to you fine people. Coming up on the show today, well, it's Friday. Going to tell you about a few things happening hither and yon around the community and beyond. And we're going to talk about the Clinton Parade. They're going to close down the highway in Clinton for a little while tomorrow, I believe it is. So we'll be talking about that as well. What else we got going on? Oh, all the usual stuff we talk about here on your Fridays. And if you have something for me, I would like to hear about it, please. 395-1393. It is raining a little bit here in 100 Mile House right now, and it's kind of drizzly in the forecast for today. So, good day to stay in by your radio listening to me drinking coffee. Not that you're going to be listening to me drinking coffee. Well, you might. Never mind. It is 14 minutes after 6 o'clock, and let's get into it. Here's Kelsey Ballerini.

0: That's Reba and Fancy here on Country 840, 21 minutes after 6 o'clock, and, well, it's a little less rainy out there now. You even see some blue sky. Kind of a mix for today, though. According to the forecast, we are looking at temperatures right around, there we go, looking right around 19 for today. A chance of showers, risk of a thunderstorm. I think it's going to be raining on and off here and there for a while. As for tonight, you're looking at, cloudy periods, chance of showers, and lows of 7 overnight for tonight. Did I say 19? I meant 20. There we go. A little bit of wind in there, too. As for, that's how that's going to look for today. Anyway, what else we got going on here? Temperature-wise, we're sitting at 9 degrees, 8 degrees at the 108. Clinton is at 8, and Lone Butte is also at 8, and that seems to be what we've got going on here.
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0: Sean Austin here on Country 840. Just before we get into your news, a little update on that whole thing happening down. Yeah, the Clinton Rodeo Parade is going to be closing down the highway for about 90 minutes, and that is going to be tomorrow, Saturday, May 23rd. That'll be happening at 9:45 a.m. until the whole parade's going to be going on until about for about 90 minutes, so probably about 11 o'clock that'll be reopening. But on the if you're heading down there and you get blocked off by a parade, you can watch the parade, right? Clinton Rodeo Parade happening tomorrow, and that's going to be between Caribou Avenue and McDonald Avenue for about 1.5 kilometers down through Clinton. So that'll be kicking off at about 9:45 tomorrow morning. 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
0: Good morning, I'm Chris Adams, and here's your Country 840 News. There was a substantial weapons seizure in the Quesnel area. RCMP executed a pair of search warrants on two rural properties this past Friday. Staff Sergeant Chris Clark, Senior Media Relations Officer, says that approximately 50 firearms were seized, including multiple restricted and prohibited firearms, along with ammunition and other firearm-related items. He says the search warrants were executed by the Caribou Chilcotin Crime Reduction Unit with assistance from the Quesnel RCMP, Williams Lake RCMP, Police Dog Services, Combined Forces Special Enforcement Unit BC, and the Forensic Identification Section. Clark says the North District Emergency Response Team out of Prince George was also deployed out of an abundance of caution to assist with the safe execution of the warrants. Two individuals were detained during the operation, but Clark says they were released without charges, pending further investigation. Based on the most recent information, the parliamentary budget officer estimates total government support to co-host the 2026 FIFA Men's World Cup to be just over $1 billion. That includes federal support of $473 million, with the remainder of the $593 million funded by other levels of government. Because Canada will be hosting 13 games, the estimated cost per game is $82 million. Officials say the amount aligns to past public spending to host World Cup events. Before planning your family's summer vacation, the feds want you to remember the Canada Strong Pass. From June 19th to September 7th, Canadians will once again be able to experience some of the best our country has to offer free of charge or at a reduced cost. The pass includes free entry and a 25% rebate on camping fees to sites operated by Parks Canada. National and participating provincial museums will also see free entry to everyone 17 or younger, and 50% for younger adults up to 24 years old. It'll also be free for those 17 and under to ride via rail when accompanied by an adult. Officials say the program initially launched last summer and was a success. They say they're bringing it back to deliver savings and make it easier for families to experience Canada's parks, railways, museums, and more. In sports,

0: Starts in the NHL last night, the Montreal Canadiens struck early with four goals in the first period and went on to beat the Carolina Hurricanes 6-2 in Game 1 of the Eastern Conference Final. Game 2 goes Saturday night in Carolina. On the diamond, the Toronto Blue Jays shut out the New York Yankees 2-0 to split their four-game series in New York. George Springer homered in the win. The Jays are back in Toronto tonight to host the Pittsburgh Pirates. In the WNBA, the Toronto Tempo lost on the road to the Minnesota Lynx 100-72. And there's news from the world of NASCAR. Two-time Cup Series champion Kyle Busch passed away yesterday at the age of 41 following a severe illness. The Williams Lake Stampede Grounds will be hosting the BC High School Rodeo Junior Finals this weekend. It begins with the first performance today at 5 p.m., then tomorrow at 1 p.m., and wraps up Sunday at 9. The top four in each category qualify for the Nationals later in June in Oklahoma, and the top five also qualify for the Canadians in August in Vermilion, Alberta. The BC High School Rodeo Senior Finals are in Quesnel June 11th to 14th at Alex Fraser Park. For these stories and more, and to sign up for news alerts, go to mycariboonow.com. Taking a look at the weather for today. According to the forecast, we are looking at mainly cloudy skies. And, hang on a second. There it is. Mainly cloudy skies, chance of showers, risk of a thunderstorm late this afternoon. You're looking at a high of 19 for today. Mainly cloudy for tonight as well. Still got that chance of showers in there and risk of a thunderstorm. It's going to clear off overnight, though, according to this, with lows of 8. And for tomorrow, sun, cloud, chance of showers in the afternoon, risk of a thunderstorm. And you're looking at a high of 20 for tomorrow. Cloudy periods and lows of 7 with a chance of showers for tomorrow night. Outlook for Sunday, clouds and highs of 13. Does say showers and lows of 7 for Sunday night. So basically kind of a rainy weekend by the look of stuff. Right now here in town, we're sitting at 9 degrees. Actually, no, we're sitting at 10 degrees here at our studios on Alder Avenue. 9 degrees at the 108. Clinton is at 8 degrees this morning. Lone Butte is coming in at 8 as well. And the roads are looking good, except for just watch for the ongoing project work at the corner of Horse Lake Road and the tree one, Birch Avenue. And that's about it. Got something for me? Let me know. 395-1393, but that is what we have on the board so far.
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0: You know, I find that shocking, too. Let's see. I had something sent to me just yesterday, as a matter of fact, by none other than the Freezing Point Ice Cream. And let's see, what were they telling me? They were telling me, I'm going to have to look this up. But they are going to be involved in the, I'm going to have to bring this up in a minute here. This kind of got lost in the shuffle. Anyway, we'll leave that as a tease for you, and we'll talk about that in just a minute. Meantime, here's Megan Patrick.

There's Megan Patrick, safe place to break here on Country 840. It is about 22 minutes to go until 7. And I found what I was looking for. The Freezing Point Ice Soft Serve Ice Cream is going to be having a fundraiser for the PSO Dry Grad. This is happening next Wednesday. I thought it was happening on the weekend, but no, it's happening next Wednesday. It's going to be happening at Freshco from 11 to 4. 10% of the sales are going to go to the grads, and then the Freezing Point is going to match it. Pretty awesome of you guys to do that. So let's support the grads. Get out there next Wednesday from 11 till 4 at Freshco. Have yourself some Freezing Point soft serve ice cream. Yeah. And you'll be helping out the grads too. So there you go. Going to tell you what kind of a day we're going to have right after Shaboozy. A little good news for you.

0: That's Shaboozy and a bit of good news here on Country 840. See what kind of a day we're going to have. It is, by the way, about 18 minutes to go until 7 o'clock. Let's have a look at the old list here and see what we got here. Well, it is Don't Fry Day, which is apparently in the U.S. It's the Friday before Memorial Day weekend, raising awareness of risks of getting too much sun. Oh, okay, that's cool. Road Trip Day, time to hit the road. And apparently it is Cooler Day. Don't forget to pack your cooler as you go on a road trip, but put on your sunscreen. I don't know. There we go. Let's see. What else we got going on here today? It's mainly talking about Memorial Day down there. Oh, this is interesting. According to the gas prices, the average price of gas down in the U.S. right now is 42% higher than last Memorial Day. There you go. And, of course, it's hot dog season. Yay, that's good. And don't forget the burgers. According to a survey, 78% of people say they like meat-based burgers, as 8% of those surveyed said they didn't like burgers. See, 92% of the people in the world like burgers. How do we top them? Well, cheese is at number one on the list with 74%. Ketchup came in at number two. Lettuce at 64%. Tomatoes at 58%. Onions came at 57%. I don't know. Surprisingly, bacon didn't come in on the list until number eight. Mayo at number 9, and fries came in at number 11. Interestingly, eggs came in at number 14. Remember those burgers that you used to be able to get at Dogwood Valley heading down to the coast? All named after Riggs. Peterbilt. Nice.
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0: Incidentally, that little cafe at Dogwood Valley just outside of Hope down there is now called the Somewhere Else Cafe. So if you're, in Hope and you're thinking, well, I want to go, where do you want to go? I don't know, let's go somewhere else. Nice, eh? Doesn't say if they still have those burgers, though.

0: That's Zach McPhee, and Just Like Smoke here on Country 840. It is about 8 minutes to go until the top of the hour, so it is time to see what is on our comedy break for today. And on the break today, we've got Michael Somerville, and he's talking about, he's talking about new love.
1: Women say the nicest stuff early on. You're the best thing that ever happened to me. You've had a rough life. Play those little games, right? I say I love you, my girl would be like, I love you more, and I'd be like, I love you more. I love you more. Try that after years with the same person. Say, I love you, I love you more. Yeah, you're probably right. That's why I'm not good at that mushy, like, kind of in vague talk stuff. Like, I told my last girlfriend, I said, I love you. She's like, do you love me? And I was like, I love you to the third power. She's like, what does that mean? I was like, I don't know. It's your game. What are we doing? So you love me, but are you in love? I was like, I'm about love? What's that? I don't know. I thought we were adding conjunctions. I don't know what we're doing here. Not good at any of that stuff. She'd ask me questions. I was always didn't know the answer. She'd be like, tell me something about you that no one else knows. And I was like, I have been collecting hotel soaps for the last 7 years. So why would you tell me that? Well, if we end up together, you're never going to need to buy soap.
0: That's how you start a relationship. Michael Somerville on your comedy break this morning.
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1: Good morning, I'm Chris Adams, and here's your Country 840 News for Friday, May 22nd. Dozens of firearms were seized near Quesnel following search warrants on two rural properties. The search warrants were executed this past Friday, May 15th, by the Caribou Chilcotin Crime Reduction Unit with assistance from the Quesnel RCMP, the Williams Lake RCMP, the Police Dog Services, Combined Forces Special Enforcement Unit BC, and the Forensic Identification Section. Due to safety considerations and out of an abundance of caution, the North District Emergency Response Team out of Prince George was also deployed to assist with the safe execution of the warrants. Staff Sergeant Chris Clark, Senior Media Relations Officer, confirms that approximately 50 firearms were seized, including multiple restricted and prohibited firearms, along with ammunition and other firearm-related items. He says two individuals were detained during the operation, but they have since been released, pending further investigation. Canada's top court has agreed to hear BC's challenge of a ruling related to the province's mineral tenure system and its reconciliation law. The province has said the ruling leaves it vulnerable to legal challenges related to the Declaration on the Rights of Indigenous Peoples Act, or DRIPA. Premier David Eby says the Supreme Court of Canada's willingness to hear the case is helpful.
2: The piece that we have to deliver, though, is that answer to how we move forward, how we deliver that certainty, maybe through the court, maybe through negotiations. We're not closing any doors. The goal here is just to find that certainty.
1: The Gitxaala Nation was a party in the case. They said the December ruling affirms that the First Nations can take the province to court if it fails to meet its obligations under DRIPA. Quesnel is gearing up for National Accessibility Week. It runs from May 31st through June 6th of this year. Quesnel's Accessibility Committee is currently conducting a survey online that is looking for community input about accessibility challenge and successes. It's a quick 8-question survey and also includes an opportunity for any additional comments at the end. It can be found on the City of Quesnel's website. The committee was established back in 2023 to provide advice to City Council to ensure that buildings, sites, facilities are safely accessible and that the community is inclusive and supportive. It's also worked with the city to create an accessibility plan. And it's National Public Works Week in Williams Lake. To wrap up the event, a free public works open house will be held this Saturday from 10 till 1 at the City Works Yard on 2nd Avenue North. Director of Municipal Services Rob Warnock says that this will be the 6th or 7th time they've held this event and that they've seen more and more families come out to enjoy it. Warnock says that they'll have interactive activities, displays, and demonstrations that the kids will likely be a part of.
3: We usually put a backhoe out in one of our sand piles, and we let the kids go in, and we put a certified operator in there and let the kids try and become a backhoe operator. And then we have our electrician's bucket truck, and he'll be here this weekend to help us out and give the kids a little bit of a ride up and down.
1: Warnock says their mechanical truck that has a crane on the back will also be available for the kids to lift a pail of oil up and down and see if they can get it on and off the truck. This year's National Public Works Week theme in Williams Lake is Rooted in Service, Powered by Community. In sports and the NHL last night, the Montreal Canadiens struck early with 4 goals in the first period and went on to beat the Carolina Hurricanes 6-2 in Game 1 of the Eastern Conference Final. Game 2 goes Saturday night in Carolina. On the diamond, the Toronto Blue Jays shut out the New York Yankees 2-0 to split their 4-game series in New York. George Springer homered in the win. The Jays are back in Toronto tonight to host the Pittsburgh Pirates. In the WNBA, the Toronto Tempo lost on the road to the Minnesota Lynx 100-72. And there's news from the world of NASCAR. 2-time Cup Series champion Kyle Busch passed away yesterday at the age of 41 following a severe illness. The Williams Lake Stampede Grounds will be hosting the BC High School Rodeo Junior Finals this weekend. It begins with the first performance today at 5 p.m., then tomorrow at 1 p.m., and wraps up Sunday at 9. The top 4 in each category qualify for the Nationals later in June in Oklahoma, and the top 5 also qualify for the Canadians in August in Vermilion, Alberta. The BC High School Rodeo Senior Finals are in Quesnel June 11th to 14th at Alex Fraser Park. For these stories and more, and to sign up for news alerts, go to mycariboonow.com. On the weather for today, according to the forecast, we're looking at mainly cloudy skies, and you're looking at a high of 19 for today. That's there we go. And according to this, you're also looking at possibly some thunderstorms in this afternoon and into the evening. Clearing off overnight, though, with lows of 8 overnight. Sun and cloud and chance of showers late in the afternoon for tomorrow with a risk of a thunderstorm. Highs of 20. And for tomorrow night, cloudy periods and possible showers with lows of 7. Right now here in town, we're sitting at 10 degrees, 10 degrees at the 108. Clinton is at 8 degrees right now. On the roads, things are looking good. Watch for work being done on Horse Lake Road right around the Birch Avenue intersection. And that is about all that's on the board right now. Everything looks clear on Drive BC for your weekend travels. But check there for your destination, of course. Make sure everything is good between here and there. And if you got anything else out there locally that I need to get out there to everybody on our roads, let me know. 395-1393.
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1: 6 minutes after 7 o'clock here at Country 840. There's going to be a massive community-wide garage sale May 30th and 31st in Horse Lake and Lone Butte. Big community garage sale, 9 a.m. to 4 p.m. both days. You can check out the Facebook page, Horse Lake Lone Butte Community Garage Sale, for a map of all the locations and probably information as to get yourself added on to that as well. There's Riley Green, Change My Mind here on Country 840.

0: 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Taking a look at the greatest artist of country music from yesterday and today, and the songs that made them stars.
1: Tenille Townsend in the spotlight this week. We're going to wrap up a look at Tenille right here, right now. She's done a couple of great duets with some folks, including Nate Haller, Lori McKenna, and Brian Adams, of all people. Her career just keeps going and going. She was introduced to the Grand Ole Opry not that long ago, as a matter of fact. And she's been on a tour, and she just played Kamloops just a few weeks ago. Tenille Townsend from 2023... and home to me here on your Country 840 Spotlight.

0: That is Grand Prairie, Alberta's own Tennille Towns here on your Country 840 Spotlight, wrapping up the weekend. We're going to go on something new right here next week. It is 24 minutes after 7 o'clock. Give you an update on your weather and all that good stuff at the bottom of the hour on your 7:30 news.
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0: 25 minutes after 7 o'clock, just had this sent in here. Lost phone in 100 Mile House. 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
1: Good morning, I'm Chris Adams, and here's your Country 840 News. There was a substantial weapon seizure in the Quesnel area. RCMP executed a pair of search warrants on two rural properties this past Friday. Staff Sergeant Chris Clark, Senior Media Relations Officer, says that approximately 50 firearms were seized, including multiple restricted and prohibited firearms, along with ammunition and other firearm-related items. He says the search warrants were executed by the Caribou Chilcotin Crime Reduction Unit with assistance from the Quesnel RCMP, Williams Lake RCMP, Police Dog Services, Combined Forces Special Enforcement Unit BC, and the Forensic Identification Section. Clark says the North District Emergency Response Team out of Prince George was also deployed out of an abundance of caution to assist with the safe execution of the warrants. Two individuals were detained during the operation, but Clark says they were released without charges pending further investigation. Based on the most recent information, the parliamentary budget officer estimates total government support to co-host the 2026 FIFA Men's World Cup to be just over $1 billion. That includes federal support of $473 million, with the remainder of the $593 million funded by other levels of government. Because Canada will be hosting 13 games, the estimated cost per game is $82 million. Officials say the amount aligns to past public spending to host World Cup events. Before planning your family's summer vacation, the feds want you to remember the Canada Strong Pass. From June 19th to September 7th, Canadians will once again be able to experience some of the best our country has to offer free of charge or at a reduced cost. The pass includes free entry and a 25% rebate on camping fees,

0: sites operated by Parks Canada. National and participating provincial museums will also see free entry to everyone 17 or younger, and 50% for younger adults up to 24 years old. It'll also be free for those 17 and under to ride via rail when accompanied by an adult. Officials say the program initially launched last summer and was a success. They say they're bringing it back to deliver savings and make it easier for families to experience Canada's parks, railways, museums, and more. In sports and the NHL last night, the Montreal Canadiens struck early with four goals in the first period and went on to beat the Carolina Hurricanes 6-2 in Game 1 of the Eastern Conference Final. Game 2 goes Saturday night in Carolina. On the diamond, the Toronto Blue Jays shut out the New York Yankees 2-0 to split their four-game series in New York. George Springer homered in the win. The Jays are back in Toronto tonight to host the Pittsburgh Pirates. In the WNBA, the Toronto Tempo lost on the road to the Minnesota Lynx 100-72. And there's news from the world of NASCAR. Two-time Cup Series champion Kyle Busch passed away yesterday at the age of 41 following a severe illness. The Williams Lake Stampede Grounds will be hosting the BC High School Rodeo Junior Finals this weekend. It begins with the first performance today at 5 p.m., then tomorrow at 1 p.m., and wraps up Sunday at 9. The top four in each category qualify for the Nationals later in June in Oklahoma, and the top five also qualify for the Canadians in August in Vermilion, Alberta. The BC High School Rodeo Senior Finals are in Quesnel June 11th to 14th at Alex Fraser Park. For these stories and more, and to sign up for news alerts, go to mycariboonow.com. Checking on the weather for today. Well, it's supposed to be a bit of a mixed bag. You're looking at showers as the day goes on, possibly a thunderstorm later on. As for what else is going on, you're looking at a high of 19 and a low of 8 overnight for tonight. For tomorrow, sun, cloud, and a chance of showers. Once again, risk of a thunderstorm. Highs of 20 for tomorrow with some wind. Right now here in town, we are sitting at 11 degrees at the 108. Clinton is still coming in about 9 degrees out there. On the roads, things are okay. Just watch for the construction crews getting that intersection finished up out there at Horse Lake Road and Birch Avenue. And that's about all I got. But keep an eye on Drive BC if you're heading out anywhere, of course. And everybody be safe.
1: 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Keep it loud. Keep it proud. Country 840.
0: Yeah, we're going to be telling you about the contest we got going on. We have that coming up in just a little while here. Country Thunder coming your way. Meantime, got Eric Church here.

0: That's Tucker Whitmore here on Country 840, and it's time to tell you about Country Thunder. 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Click on the Win tab, and you will see the Country Thunder Getaway. We are going to send two people to Country Thunder. That is coming up in Calgary in June 26th to 28th. And if you've never been to Country Thunder before, it is a great, great, great show. All weekend long, you can see who we got here. Kane Brown, Lainey Wilson's going to be there. Cameron Wickham is going to be there. There you go. Tyler Hubbard, Ian Munsick. Just seeing if Mark Chestnut, Chevy Willey, Ali, Tony Stevens, Jaden Riley, just a ton of folks are going to be there. 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And we've got a while on this one, so you got some time to get in there. And, hey, well, yeah, cool. Who doesn't like to go to these things? 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
3: It is coming up on 10 minutes to go until 8 o'clock here at Country 840, and that means it is time for our greeting line, 395-1393. Lines are open, and we are good to go. Got something for the greeting line, a birthday or anniversary, what have you. Well, now it's time to call in, tell the world about it. And, well, we see if there's going to be some calls coming in. I'm sure there's probably going to be at least one, I'm sure. We'll see who's having a birthday out there in celebrity land. Well, according to, I should check on my little list here. Anybody I know? Nope, nobody on my list this morning. Let's see, who have we got on the list for today? Got a few famous type people. We'll start off with Sean Gunn, 52 years old today. Actor from the Guardians of the Galaxy movies, and he a very memorable role he played recurring on the Gilmore Girls. If you ever watch that show, it is just fantastic. What else we got here? Allison Eastwood, 54 today. Clint Eastwood's daughter is an actress, and she played in a few of her dad's films, actually. From Diamond Rio, Dana Williams is 65 years old today. Let's see, what else we got here? Oh, hello. Good morning. Greeting line, you're on the air.
4: Good morning.
3: Good morning, Robbie. How's it going?
4: Good, good.
3: That's good. Happy Friday.
4: Happy Friday to you as well. You're going to have a relaxing weekend or you have to work?
3: Absolutely. I already discussed with Larry on my morning post this morning. There's a lot of sleep involved.
4: Yeah. Yeah, if nothing else, I don't want to be disturbed on Saturday morning. I'll do whatever I'm going to do whenever.
3: Yeah, the phone goes on silent and, you know, that's it. Just wake me when the second pot of coffee is ready.
4: Yeah. Exactly. Well, I'd like to wish for tomorrow a very happy anniversary to Jack and Ginny Alexander.
3: Oh, right on.
4: And on Sunday, Keith Fleeker is celebrating a birthday.
3: Oh, Keith.
4: So you can think of a whole bunch of stuff, tales to tell on him.
3: Oh, you know, I think he paid me this month, but I do have a lot of dirt on Keith. Morning, Keith. How you doing out there?
4: Exactly.
3: And Dave, too, actually. You know, Dave Leaker. I got a lot on him.
4: Oh, boy.
3: Oh,
4: yes. Just imagine.
3: Absolutely, yes. But I think they both paid me this month, so I think we're okay.
4: All right. Well, that's good then. That's good. Help your coffers a little bit.
3: Yeah, absolutely. Well, yeah. You have yourself a good weekend, Robbie.
4: You too. Enjoy it, and we'll talk to you next week.
3: Sounds good. Take care.
4: Oh, and all the kids having sports days, too.
3: Oh, yeah, sports days. Oh, I remember
4: there
3: those.
4: There was one up at Horse Lake, I think.
3: Is that right?
4: I think there was, yeah.
3: Those were so much fun back in the day.
4: wind up for school.
3: All right. Take care, Robbie. We'll talk to you soon.
4: Betcha.
3: You bet.
4: Take care. Bye.
3: 395-1393 for the greeting line. Good morning. Great noon. Okay, well, let's see. I got a couple more here on my list. Harvey Milk, born this day 1930 and died in 1978 at age of 48, the first openly gay public official in California, served on the San Francisco Board of Supervisors in 1978. He was murdered by another local government official. Sean Penn won an Oscar for starring in the film Milk. And finally, Sir Laurence Olivier, born this day 1907, passed away at the age of 82 back in 1909, one of the great, great actors of our time, great English actor and director, won only one of his 10 Best Actor Oscar nominations, though, won it for Hamlet back in 1949. Oh, Rebecca, Marathon Man, The Boys from Brazil, The Entertainer, yeah, amazing, just amazing career, Sir Laurence Olivier. Well, that seems to be about it on my list here, so I guess we will call it a wrap for today.
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3: It's about six to go until the top of the hour. I have Nate Smith here on tap for him.

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1: Good morning, I'm Chris Adams, and here's your Country 840 News for Friday, May 22nd. Dozens of firearms were seized near Quesnel following search warrants on two rural properties. The search warrants were executed this past Friday, May 15th, by the Caribou Chilcotin Crime Reduction Unit with assistance from the Quesnel RCMP, the Williams Lake RCMP, the Police Dog Services, Combined Forces Special Enforcement Unit BC, and the Forensic Identification Section. Due to safety considerations and out of an abundance of caution, the North District Emergency Response Team out of Prince George was also deployed to assist with the safe execution of the warrants. Staff Sergeant Chris Clark, Senior Media Relations Officer, confirms that approximately 50 firearms were seized, including multiple restricted and prohibited firearms, along with ammunition and other firearm-related items. He says two individuals were detained during the operation, but they have since been released, pending further investigation. Canada's top court has agreed to hear BC's challenge over ruling related to the province's mineral tenure system and its reconciliation law. The province has said the ruling leaves it vulnerable to legal challenges related to the Declaration on the Rights of Indigenous Peoples Act, or DRIPA. Premier David Eby says the Supreme Court of Canada's willingness to hear the case is helpful.
2: The piece that we have to deliver, though, is that answer to how we move forward, how we deliver that certainty, maybe through the court, maybe through negotiations. We're not closing any doors. The goal here is just to find that certainty.
1: The Gitxaala Nation was a party in the case. They said the December ruling affirms that the First Nations can take the province to court if it fails to meet its obligations under DRIPA. Quesnel is gearing up for National Accessibility Week. It runs from May 31st through June 6th of this year. Quesnel's Accessibility Committee is currently conducting a survey online that is looking for community input about accessibility challenge and successes. It's a quick 8-question survey and also includes an opportunity for any additional comments at the end. It can be found on the City of Quesnel's website. The committee was established back in 2023 to provide advice to City Council to ensure that buildings, sites, facilities are safely accessible and that the community is inclusive and supportive. It's also worked with the city to create an accessibility plan. And it's National Public Works Week in Williams Lake. To wrap up the event, a free public works open house will be held this Saturday from 10 till 1 at the City Works Yard on 2nd Avenue North. Director of Municipal Services Rob Warnock says that this will be the 6th or 7th time they've held this event and that they've seen more and more families come out to enjoy it. Warnock says that they'll have interactive activities, displays, and demonstrations that the kids will likely be a part of.
3: We usually put a backhoe out in one of our sand piles, and we let the kids go in, and we put a certified operator in there and let the kids try and become a backhoe operator, and then we have our electrician's bucket truck, and he'll be here this weekend to help us out and give the kids a little bit of a ride up and down.
1: Warnock says their mechanical truck that has a crane on the back will also be available for the kids to lift a pail of oil up and down and see if they can get it on and off the truck. This year's National Public Works Week theme in Williams Lake is Rooted in Service, Powered by Community. In sports and the NHL last night, the Montreal Canadiens struck early with 4 goals in the first period and went on to beat the Carolina Hurricanes 6-2 in Game 1 of the Eastern Conference Final. Game 2 goes Saturday night in Carolina. On the diamond, the Toronto Blue Jays shut out the New York Yankees 2-0 to split their 4-game series in New York. George Springer homered in the win. The Jays are back in Toronto tonight to host the Pittsburgh Pirates. In the WNBA, the Toronto Tempo lost on the road to the Minnesota Lynx 100-72. And there's news from the world of NASCAR. 2-time Cup Series champion Kyle Busch passed away yesterday at the age of 41 following a severe illness. The Williams Lake Stampede Grounds will be hosting the BC High School Rodeo Junior Finals this weekend. It begins with the first performance today at 5 p.m., then tomorrow at 1 p.m., and wraps up Sunday at 9. The top 4 in each category qualify for the Nationals later in June in Oklahoma, and the top 5 also qualify for the Canadians in August in Vermilion, Alberta. The BC High School Rodeo Senior Finals are in Quesnel June 11th to 14th at Alex Fraser Park. For these stories and more, and to sign up for news alerts, go to MyCaribouNow.com.
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1: Yeah, you are listening to my little program here and tell you what's going on the weather for today. It's kind of a mixed bag, really. Had a bit of sunshine a little while ago, and it's looking not too bad out there right now. It does say mainly cloudy, though. Chance of showers as the day goes on. Risk of a thunderstorm this afternoon and a high of 19. Lows of 8 overnight for tonight. As for your weekend, sun and cloud for tomorrow. Chance of a thunderstorm and highs of 20. Lows of 7 for tomorrow night with a chance of showers. And Sunday, clouds, highs of 13. Showers and lows of 7 for tomorrow night. Right now, we are sitting at about 11 degrees here in town right now. 11 degrees at the 108. Clinton is sitting at about 10 degrees this morning. On the roads, things are looking good. The only thing I've got on my board here is the ongoing intersection work at Horse Lake Road and Birch Avenue, so watch for that. And everything else is looking good if you're heading out anywhere. According to Drive BC, things are good. Got something for me? Let me know. 395-1393, but that is what we have so far. Coming up in June, we have a public open meeting being brought to you by the District of 100 Mile House. Join us to learn about a proposed bylaw that would allow off-road vehicles to travel select roads for increased tourism in the District of 100 Mile House. It's happening Wednesday, June 17th at the Community Hall here in town from 6 to 8 p.m. More information, give a call to 250-395-2434. Here's Sam Hunt, 5 minutes after 8.

0: That's Carrie Underwood, Jesus Take the Wheel here on Country 840. Shout out to the Storm Riders, just rolling past the studio here a few minutes ago. Morning, gang. How you guys doing out there? On their way to somewhere, of course. Let's see, what's going on here? Well, weather-wise, we've got possible storms later on this afternoon. We're on the significant weather outlook page that Dale uses over on the GOAT. He sent it to me, and we have a moderate listing here. So, yeah, we might get a thunderstorm a little later on this afternoon. Possible showers as well. Highs of 19 is what the forecast is calling for today. Got some tires to recycle? Well, it's tomorrow is the day to drop them off at Cal Tire. BC tires are recycled through the Tire Stewardship BC program. When you return your used tires, they're processed in Delta BC, turned into new products like playground surfaces, athletic tracks, mats, and other durable rubber products. Since 1991, over 122 million tires have been processed in BC, and you can drop them off tomorrow, Saturday, May 23rd, 9 a.m. till 1 at Cal Tire over on 360 Taylor Avenue, just across the highway from me. Morning, guys. 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
1: Good morning, I'm Chris Adams, and here's your Country 840 News. There was a substantial weapons seizure in the Quesnel area. RCMP executed a pair of search warrants on two rural properties this past Friday. Staff Sergeant Chris Clark, Senior Media Relations Officer, says that approximately 50 firearms were seized, including multiple restricted and prohibited firearms, along with ammunition and other firearm-related items. He says the search warrants were executed by the Caribou Chilcotin Crime Reduction Unit with assistance from the Quesnel RCMP, Williams Lake RCMP, Police Dog Services, Combined Forces Special Enforcement Unit BC, and the Forensic Identification Section. Clark says the North District Emergency Response Team out of Prince George was also deployed out of an abundance of caution to assist with the safe execution of the warrants. Two individuals were detained during the operation, but Clark says they were released without charges pending further investigation. Based on the most recent information, the Parliamentary Budget Officer estimates total government support to co-host the 2026 FIFA Men's World Cup to be just over $1 billion. That includes federal support of $473 million, with the remainder of the $593 million funded by other levels of government. Because Canada will be hosting 13 games, the estimated cost per game is $82 million. Officials say the amount aligns to past public spending to host World Cup events. Before planning your family's summer vacation, the feds want you to remember the Canada Strong Pass. From June 19th to September 7th, Canadians will once again be able to experience some of the best our country has to offer free of charge or at a reduced cost. The pass includes free entry and a 25% rebate on camping fees to sites operated by Parks Canada. National and participating provincial museums will also see free entry to everyone 17 or younger and 50% for younger adults up to 24 years old. It'll also be free for those 17 and under to ride via rail when accompanied by an adult. Officials say the program initially launched last summer and was a success. They say they're bringing it back to deliver savings and make it easier for families to experience Canada's parks, railways, museums, and more. In sports and the NHL last night, the Montreal Canadiens struck early with four goals in the first period and went on to beat the Carolina Hurricanes 6-2 in Game 1 of the Eastern Conference Final. Game 2 goes Saturday night in Carolina. On the diamond, the Toronto Blue Jays shut out the New York Yankees 2-0 to split their four-game series in New York. George Springer homered in the win. The Jays are back in Toronto tonight to host the Pittsburgh Pirates. In the WNBA, the Toronto Tempo lost on the road to the Minnesota Lynx 100-72. And there's news from the world of NASCAR. Two-time Cup Series champion Kyle Busch passed away yesterday at the age of 41 following a severe illness. The Williams Lake Stampede Grounds will be hosting the BC High School Rodeo Junior Finals this weekend. It begins with the first performance today at 5 p.m., then tomorrow at 1 p.m., and wraps up Sunday at 9. The top four in each category qualify for the Nationals later in June in Oklahoma, and the top five also qualify for the Canadians in August in Vermilion, Alberta. The BC High School Rodeo Senior Finals are in Quesnel June 11th to 14th at Alex Fraser Park. For these stories and more, and to sign up for news alerts, go to MyCaribouNow.com. Oh, hi there. I was just listening to the sound of the coffee perking over there. It is looking pretty nice out there outside the windows at the moment, but not supposed to stay that way. We're supposed to get some, let's get rid of that, supposed to get some rain a little bit later on. We did have some rain here this morning when I was coming into town. Mainly cloudy skies for today, and it is getting a little dark over towards the 108 there. Risk of a thunderstorm late this afternoon. Highs of 19, lows of 8 overnight for tonight. And for tomorrow, sun and cloud and a high of 20. Still got chance of showers. Risk of a thunderstorm for tomorrow as well. Lows of 7 for tomorrow night. Your outlook for Sunday, the 24th of May. Clouds and a high of 13. Showers and lows.

0: of 7 for Sunday night. Right now here in town, we are sitting at about 12 degrees, 12 degrees at the 108. Clinton is coming in at about 10 at the moment. Road-wise, just watch the intersection at Birch Avenue and Horse Lake Road as they are doing a lot of work up there. And that seems to be about it on my board right now. Got anything for me? I would love to hear about it. 395-1393.
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0: We got you two bits of something to think about coming up for you in a few minutes' time. What do we got going on? We're going to be talking the Indy 500. And we're going to be talking about, getting ready for college and all that entails. There we go. Thomas Ritten, Jordan Davis, Ain't a Bad Life here on Country 840.

0: That's Max McNown, Better Me For You, here on Country 840. It is 20 minutes to go until 9 o'clock, which means it is that time, everybody.
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0: It really is 840. What do you know? Good way to end the week. Okay, here we go. Well, the Indy 500 is coming up this weekend, and 2020 doesn't say which number this is here. Scheduled to start Sunday at 12:45 p.m. Eastern Time, and it's going to be on Fox, I guess. And this is kind of cool. Attempting the double this year, veteran driver Catherine Legg is going to make her fifth start in the event this year, and later on Sunday, she plans to also race the NASCAR Cup Series Coca-Cola 600 in Charlotte, North Carolina, a feat that's become known as the double. Now, there have been multiple attempts through the years, but the only driver to ever complete all 1,100 laps of both races was Tony Stewart back in 2001. Man, it must have been a long day. Got milk? Well, when it comes to drinking the traditional milk at the Indy 500's Winner's Circle on Sunday, drivers want regular milk by a wide margin. Of the 33 drivers in the race, 25 drivers chose whole milk, 7 drivers chose 2% milk, and 1 driver, Romain Grosjean from Geneva, Switzerland, chose skim milk. Of course, all these drivers will end up being losers on Sunday because they didn't pick the correct answer, which of course is always chocolate milk. And here's something for you to think about. College move-out season is here, which means it's time for the annual tradition of dorm dumpster diving. Yes. As students move home for the summer, or if they've graduated, tons of furniture, mini fridges, mirrors, decor, TVs, and other barely used items get left behind in dumpsters or on curbs because people can't take everything with them. Now, people on TikTok are documenting their dorm dumpster diving finds, and honestly, some of the things people are discovering are kind of insane. TikTok is calling it the ultimate broke college student life hack. There you go. Something to think about.
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0: It is 17 minutes to go until 9. Here's Brooks and Dunn.

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0: As John Morgan and Jason Aldean here on Country 840, Friends Like That, it is time for the comedy break. And on the break today, we got Michael Somerville. And Michael is talking about the navigating the intricacies of a new relationship.
1: Women say the nicest stuff early on. You're the best thing that ever happened to me. You've had a rough life. You play those little games, right? I say, I love you. My girl would be like, I love you more. And I'd be like, I love you more. I love you more. Try that after years with the same person. Say, I love you. I love you more. Yeah, you're probably right. That's why I'm not good at that mushy, like, kind of vague talk stuff. Like, I told my last girlfriend, I said, I love you. She's like, do you love me? And I was like, I love you to the third power. She's like, what does that mean? I was like, I don't know. It's your game. What are we doing? You say you love me, but are you in love? I was like, I'm about love? What's that? I don't know. I thought we were adding conjunctions. I don't know what we're doing here. Not good at any of that stuff. She'd ask me questions. I was always didn't know the answer. She'd be like, tell me something about you that no one else knows. And I was like, I have been collecting hotel soaps for the last 7 years. So why would you tell me that? Well, if we end up together, you're never going to need to buy soap.
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0: It is 5 minutes to go until 9 o'clock. Here's George Street.

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1: Good morning, I'm Chris Adams, and here's your Country 840 News for Friday, May 22nd. Dozens of firearms were seized near Quesnel following search warrants on two rural properties. The search warrants were executed this past Friday, May 15th, by the Caribou Chilcotin Crime Reduction Unit with assistance from the Quesnel RCMP, the Williams Lake RCMP, the Police Dog Services, Combined Forces Special Enforcement Unit BC, and the Forensic Identification Section. Due to safety considerations and out of an abundance of caution, the North District Emergency Response Team out of Prince George was also deployed to assist with the safe execution of the warrants. Staff Sergeant Chris Clark, Senior Media Relations Officer, confirms that approximately 50 firearms were seized, including multiple restricted and prohibited firearms, along with ammunition and other firearm-related items. He says two individuals were detained during the operation, but they have since been released, pending further investigation. Canada's top court has agreed to hear BC's challenge of a ruling related to the province's mineral tenure system and its reconciliation law. The province has said the ruling leaves it vulnerable to legal challenges related to the Declaration on the Rights of Indigenous Peoples Act, or DRIPA. Premier David Eby says the Supreme Court of Canada's willingness to hear the case is helpful.
2: The piece that we have to deliver, though, is that answer to how we move forward, how we deliver that certainty, maybe through the court, maybe through negotiations. We're not closing any doors. The goal here is just to find that certainty.
1: The Gitxaala Nation was a party in the case. They said the December ruling affirms that the First Nations can take the province to court if it fails to meet its obligations under DRIPA. Quesnel is gearing up for National Accessibility Week. It runs from May 31st through June 6th of this year. Quesnel's Accessibility Committee is currently conducting a survey online that is looking for community input about accessibility challenge and successes. It's a quick 8-question survey and also includes an opportunity for any additional comments at the end. It can be found on the City of Quesnel's website. The committee was established back in 2023 to provide advice to City Council to ensure that buildings, sites, facilities are safely accessible and that the community is inclusive and supportive. It's also worked with the city to create an accessibility plan. And it's National Public Works Week in Williams Lake. To wrap up the event, a free public works open house will be held this Saturday from 10 till 1 at the City Works Yard on 2nd Avenue North. Director of Municipal Services Rob Warnock says that this will be the 6th or 7th time they've held this event and that they've seen more and more families come out to enjoy it. Warnock says that they'll have interactive activities, displays, and demonstrations that the kids will likely be a part of.
3: We usually put a backhoe out in one of our sand piles, and we let the kids go in, and we put a certified operator in there and let the kids try and become a backhoe operator. And then we have our electrician's bucket truck, and he'll be here this weekend to help us out and give the kids a little bit of a ride up and down.
1: Warnock says their mechanical truck that has a crane on the back will also be available for the kids to lift a pail of oil up and down and see if they can get it on and off the truck. This year's National Public Works Week theme in Williams Lake is Rooted in Service, Powered by Community. In sports in the NHL last night, the Montreal Canadiens struck early with 4 goals in the first period and went on to beat the Carolina Hurricanes 6-2 in Game 1 of the Eastern Conference Final. Game 2 goes Saturday night in Carolina. On the diamond, the Toronto Blue Jays shut out the New York Yankees 2-0 to split their 4-game series in New York. George Springer homered in the win. The Jays are back in Toronto tonight to host the Pittsburgh Pirates. In the WNBA, the Toronto Tempo lost on the road to the Minnesota Lynx 100-72. And there's news from the world of NASCAR. Two-time Cup Series champion Kyle Busch passed away yesterday at the age of 41 following a severe illness. The Williams Lake Stampede Grounds will be hosting the BC High School Rodeo Junior Finals this weekend. It begins with the first performance today at 5 p.m., then tomorrow at 1 p.m., and wraps up Sunday at 9. The top 4 in each category qualify for the Nationals later in June in Oklahoma, and the top 5 also qualify for the Canadians in August in Vermilion, Alberta. The BC High School Rodeo Senior Finals are in Quesnel June 11th to 14th at Alex Fraser Park. For these stories and more, and to sign up for news alerts, go to mycariboonow.com. Checking on your weather for today, according to the forecast, well, it is supposed to get a little stormy later on. I guess we'll see how that turns out. Does say possible thunderstorms here for this afternoon, this evening, and actually into tomorrow as well. According to this, we're looking at highs of 19, lows of 8 overnight for tonight, and for tomorrow, sun, cloud, and more thunderstorms, as I said. Highs of 20 for tomorrow with wind gusting to 40. Lows of 7 for tomorrow night. Right now here in Hunter Mile House, we are sitting in a balmy 13 degrees, 12 degrees at the 108 right now. And Clinton was coming in, they were coming a little cooler than everybody else last I checked on them, but I do believe they're coming in at about 11 degrees at this point. On the roads, watch for everything around the intersection at Birch Avenue and Horse Lake Road. Don't know if they're working up there today, but they've been working up there quite a bit. And that's about it. You got something for me? Let me know. 395-1393, but that is it on my board right now.
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1: That's it for your news until noon. You can follow those stories, of course, on mycariboonow.com. There's going to be a fundraiser for the PSO Dry Grab. This happening Wednesday, May 27th. It's going to be at Fresh Go, and is being brought to you by the Freezing Point Soft Serve. Oh, you guys have awesome ice cream. 10% of the sales go to the grads, and then the Freezing Point is going to match it. So you can support the grads, get out there, and get yourself a nice cold treat Wednesday, May 27th, and that's happening at Fresh Go. And a shout out to you guys from the Freezing Point this morning.

See, that's how you make a hit country song. You just take the lines from every other country song, put them all together, and there you go. That's how you do it. Very easy. That's Hardy, by the way. Let's say we step things up a little notch here before we get to your concert connection.

0: Oh, yeah, there's a little better. That's Jade Eagleson shaking in them boots here on Country 840. It is 20 minutes after 9 o'clock time to see who is on the Concert Connection. Well, actually, Jade Eagleson is on the Concert Connection. He is going to be at the FIFA Fan Fest, P&E Amphitheater in Vancouver. June the 20th is when he is going to be playing. There's a lot of folks who are going to be playing that, by the way. We'll get to them in a second. For tonight and tomorrow, Corb Lund and the Hurtin' Albertans are going to be playing at the Hollywood Theater in Vancouver. So you can get down and catch. That'd be a great show. I'd love to see him in concert. Let's see, who else we got here? Cameron Whitcomb is going to be playing the FIFA Fan Fest as well. And that is going to be on June 14th. The Washboard Union is playing the FIFA Fan Fest in July, the October of July. Dallas Smith and Johnny Reed, they're going to be there in July as well. Let's see, who else we got here? Chris Stapleton's playing Rogers Arena in Vancouver, July the 22nd. Cody Johnson is playing Rogers Arena on September 11th. And Shabuzi is going to be at the Thunderbird Sports Center in Vancouver, October 17th. There you go. That's just some of the concert connections coming up. You want to check out all of our concert connection listings? No problem. 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And there you will find the concert listings for all around the province. And even on the rock side, too, country and rock. We got them covered both up there at My Caribou Now.
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1: Well, I've been right here all along. Don't know where you people have been, but that's okay. It's just about 9:30, and it is bucketing rain outside my studio windows right now here on Alder Avenue. Well, that's okay. We do like the rain every now and then. The 100 Mile Repair Cafe is going to be in a few different places over the weekend and Monday. Saturday, they are going to be at the 70 Mile Access Center from 11 until 3. Sunday, they're going to be at the 100 Mile House Legion from 11 till 3. And Monday, they're going to be at the Interlakes Community Hall from 11 till 3. And what is it? Well, it's a meeting place. 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They aim to reduce the waste sent to landfills by repairing household items. Local volunteers who will do their very best to have your cherished items operating for you again. 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I love it. That's great. Saturday at the 70 Mile Access Center from 11 till 3, Sunday at the Legion here in town, 11 till 3, and Monday they're going to be at the Interlakes Community Hall, 11 until 3. Got the Lost and Found coming up for you, and then the Trading Post coming up. Here's Russell Dickerson.

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That's Luke Combs and Sleepless in a Hotel Room here on Country 840. It is 20 minutes to go until 10 o'clock. That means it's time for the Lost and Found. But guess what? Not much on the Lost and Found today except for one item. And we actually put this on our Facebook page a little while ago. And we are really looking to get this back. It's a lost phone in the 100 Mile House area. It's in a plastic zipped case. And it has all their 88-year-old mother's info and appointments on it. So if anyone finds it, you can call 250-706-7773. There is a reward offered if it is found. The number to call again is 250-706-7773. And you can also, if need be, you can drop it off here at the radio station as well, and I'll get it back to them as well. So once again, a lost phone in the Hunter Mahalas area in a plastic zip case. If you find that, call 250-706-7773. Reward is offered if it's found, and it is very important that they get that back. Nothing else on the Lost and Found for today. If you have something for our Lost and Found, you can drop it off to me here at the studio during our regular business hours, which these days runs till about 12:30 or so, and we'll get it on the air as a public service to Country 840, because we're cool like that.

0: able to keep your feet from tapping along to this one. 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Remember when we were complaining about it being minus 30 and having to shovel snow?
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2: Or we could just get into the Trading Post. 395-1393 for the Trading Post. Some days are interesting around here. If you've got something for our Trading Post, that's our time we give you to call in here with anything you have for sale, something you want to buy, something you want to trade, anything like that. Give me a call. Got a yard sale happening? We'll throw that on there too. Give me a call. Make sure you give your phone number twice, 395-1393. If you don't want to call in, no problem. We've got an option for that too. You can bring something into me here, and I'll put it in the folder, and I'll read it for you. And that's $1 a day, $5 to 7 days if we do it that way. The reason being, we use that for charity. We use that for our turkey days and our pizza days. We had our pizza day just a couple of weeks ago. A lot of fun, as it always is. And still some pledges out there. And there, if you haven't paid your pizza pledge yet, by all means, come on in and do so. I'm here usually till about 12:30, 1 o'clock, just about every day, weekdays anyway. And it's all for the kids, so make sure you get your pledges in. That is the spiel. Let's get into the folder. I only have one thing in the folder this morning, so I'm going to give you a fair bit of time. Well, actually, I'll bet I know who this is. Good morning. What are we doing? Trading Post. There we go.
3: Guess who?
2: I thought it might be you, Dave. How you doing?
3: I could hardly wait for your spiel to end, Kelly. Anyway, by the way, it is raining.
2: Yeah.
3: It is Friday.
2: It is Friday. Thank goodness.
3: And we'll make the best of it, yes. So I will try not to ramble on here today. I was going to come down with a list, but I was too late. So you're going to have to listen to me one more time this week.
2: No problem.
3: I got a list for next week. I got so much stuff, I get dizzy thinking about it.
2: Fire away. What do you got today?
3: That mattress, that queen size mattress. I don't know. I've got a brand new topper with it, and it's got a nice top on it.
2: Mm-hmm.
3: It's never been used. It's a beautiful mattress, one of those thick, brand new mattresses.
2: Right.
3: I'll let the topper and the mattress go for $100 even.
2: Mm-hmm.
3: I've got that rocking chair, beautiful maple rocking chair. It's a bit of a vintage chair. Not a mark on it, basically, with the footstool that swings back and forth. I'm dropping that to $75, and I'll throw in a couple of wooden captain's chairs with it for free.
2: Awesome.
3: I still got the concrete tools for the guy that wants to get into that, or somebody that needs some freshen up on their tools. 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
2: yes.
3: And a whole bunch of other stuff here. I'm just going to ramble through this real quick here. I got two 18-inch tires, Nokian 18-inch 235 60R 18s for $20 each, brand new. Well, near new, okay, not brand new, near new tread, okay. I got this walker for $20, one of those neat little walkers where you can walk along and it's got the brakes on the handles and you can sit down if you get tired, and it's got a little basket in it for $20.
2: Mm-hmm.
3: I got some VHS and DVD players that I'll let go for next to nothing. So that's just a smidgen of what I've got. But anyway, we'll let it go with that today. If anybody wants to call me, it's 250-706-3512. 250-706-3512.
2: All right, Dave. Well, you have yourself a good... Yeah, it's almost easier just to say a list of things you don't have out there, because you just got a ton of stuff out there.
3: Is the farmer's market on yet?
2: Yeah, farmer's market's happening today. They came out and put the sign out there earlier on, so yep, they're on today.
3: Over there, maybe? Okay.
2: Yeah.
3: And the art gallery, is that open on Fridays, or do you know?
2: I believe it is, yes.
3: Okay. I might whip over there later.
2: There you go.
3: Let them assess some of my artwork here.
2: There you are. All right, Dave, you take care.
3: See you, buddy.
2: All right, take care. Bye now. 395-1393 for the Trading Post. Good morning, trading dude. Nobody there. Okay, well, I have one thing for the folder here. If you got something, give me a call. I'll give you some time, of course, after we're done here as well. We have a hot tub. It's a free large hot tub. It was working when it was last used. It is heavy, so bring a trailer and friends and come pick it up. Text 250-299-7997. That's 250-299-7997. If you're interested in that, just text that number, because sometimes calls don't go through. That is all I have in the folder. I'll give you a bit of time to call in, and we're going to start that right about now.
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2: Somebody got in just under the wire. Good morning, Trading Post. You're on the air.
9: Good morning.
2: Hello there.
9: I still have that dog cage that I'm trying to sell. 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It's really good for taking your dog to the vet or get groomed. And I just want $50 for it.
2: Mm-hmm. And what's your phone number?
9: Okay, my phone number is 250-395-1084, and it's Lori.
2: All right. 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
9: 250-395-1084.
2: All right. Well, we'll see if we can't get that thing out of there for you. We had there for a while now. Yeah.
9: Okay.
2: You have yourself a good weekend, okay?
9: Okay, thank you.
2: All right, take care. Bye.
9: Bye.
2: And I think that's going to be it for the post for today. Let me check over here. Good morning. No, nobody there. Okay, that is it for the Trading Post for today and for the week. We'll do it all over again. Come bright and early Monday morning here on your BX Morning Show. It is 7 minutes to go until 10, gang.
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0: That's Madeline Merlo wrapping up the week here on your BX Morning Show. That's all I got, so we will wrap it up right here. Chris will be with you for a while tomorrow here on Country 840. So tune in then from 9 till 3, and we'll have some fun. Pat's coming up in a few minutes' time. He'll get you through until 2 o'clock. Then Becky will come up after that to get you through all the way till 6, and that'll be your Friday in a nutshell. You guys have yourselves a great weekend. If I don't talk to you tomorrow, be safe, and we will talk to you soon. If not tomorrow, then right back here for your BX Morning Show on Monday morning. Don't forget, we got the countdown coming up tonight and tomorrow. And just keep it right here. We'll keep you company all weekend long. Have a good one, guys. Take care. We'll talk to you soon.
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1: I'm George Henderson. Two people charged in connection with a home invasion in Quesnel have pleaded guilty to several of the charges. 36-year-old Eric Heideman pleaded guilty to one count each of unlawful confinement or imprisonment, assault, and use of an imitation firearm while committing an offense prior to the start of his trial. Several other charges, including pointing a firearm and uttering threats to cause death or bodily harm, were stayed. Heideman was sentenced to time served, which amounted to 6 months in jail, as well as an additional 24 days in jail, 36 months probation, and a 10-year firearms prohibition. 59-year-old Jerry Douglas Clement was also charged in connection with this case, and he also pled guilty to unlawful confinement or imprisonment and was sentenced to 18 months probation and a 10-year firearms prohibition. Quesnel RCMP were called out to a rural property approximately 10 kilometers south of Quesnel on West Fraser Road back in February of last year. Police say they were told that two men armed with handguns entered a residence, threatened a person inside, and then assaulted them. RCMP say a firearm was discharged during the encounter. The victim was not struck by gunfire, although he did sustain minor injuries during an assault. The Site C Dam in northwestern BC has been officially named after the late Premier John Horgan. Horgan said in 2017 the province would reluctantly move forward with the controversial and over-budget project. The project just southwest of Fort St. John came into full operation last August after 10 years of construction. Premier David Eby announced the new name yesterday at an event at the legislature.
2: The Site C Dam will be renamed the John Horgan Dam and Generating Station.
1: The reservoir has been named Neche Miga, a name put forward by local First Nations that means Dreamer Lake. Alberta's future will be decided by Albertans, not the courts. That from Premier Danielle Smith as she announced a referendum question to be posed in October. It will ask residents if Alberta should remain a province of Canada or if the government should start the legal process to hold a binding provincial referendum on whether or not Alberta should separate from Canada. Smith says she and her government support staying in Canada, but calls an earlier legal decision over a petition requesting a referendum on leaving Canada a mistake and undemocratic. She says the province will be appealing all the way to the Supreme Court if need be, but adds the process could drag on for years. In sports, Game 2 of the Stanley Cup Playoffs Western Final will go tonight as Colorado hosts Vegas. The Golden Knights won Game 1. The Avs will once again be without the injured Cale Makar, while the Golden Knights won't have Mark Stone in the lineup due to injury as well. At the World Hockey Championships today, Canada defeated Slovenia 3-1. Not exactly an inspiring effort, but Canada leads Group B nonetheless by 3 points over Slovakia. On the diamond tonight, the Toronto Blue Jays will open up a weekend series at home to Pittsburgh. The Jays are coming off a split in a 4-game series against the Yankees, and they are now 23-27 on the season. The Williams Lake Stampede Grounds will be hosting the BC High School Rodeo Junior Finals this weekend. It begins with the opening performance today at 5 and then tomorrow at 1. And it'll wrap up on Sunday morning at 9. The top 4 in each category will qualify for the Nationals in June in Oklahoma. And the top 5 will also qualify for the Canadian Finals in August in Vermilion, Alberta. Caribou weather for this afternoon, a mix of sun and cloud in the Quesnel area. A 30% chance of showers, risk of a thunderstorm, and a high of 20 degrees. For Williams Lake and 100 Mile House this afternoon, mainly cloudy. A 40% chance of showers, also a risk of a thunderstorm, a high up to 19 degrees. And then for tonight, partly cloudy skies throughout the Caribou with a chance of showers, risk of a thunderstorm, an overnight low around 8 degrees. Get news alerts direct to your inbox. Sign up today at mycariboonow.com.
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0: Brett Kissel, Cowboys and Dreamers here on Country 840. And hey, good afternoon to you. It's Becky here. I hope the Friday is going excellently well. And hey, I got something to make it a little bit better, or maybe at least a little tastier, because we're kind of not officially in summertime, but we're getting pretty close, right? Which means it's a good time of year to start switching the winter drinks out into summer things. And I've got a cool recipe when it comes to watermelon smoothies, or like slushies, I guess would be more accurate. Like, it's just a bit of ice and watermelon in a blender. Mix it all up. A little bit of lemon juice is squirted in there, and it is amazing. I've loved it. Had it for a whole bunch of summers. And it's kind of family friendly, because you can just serve that as is, maybe with a little bit of like ginger ale or Sprite in it to make it a bit of a punch for like the kids, the younger people. And then for the older ones, any kind of adult beverage thrown in there. All of a sudden, it's a fantastic drink to be sipping at the side of the pool. Anything that has spiced in the label is my recommendation for that. It's amazing good and the perfect thing to kind of really get your summer going.
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0: Mackenzie Porter on Chasing Tornadoes here on Country 840. Hey, how's it going? It's Becky here with you today. And I don't know what kind of workplace that makes your brain just all kind of fired to actually do the work, but I've been finding coffee shops have worked really well for me in the past. And it turns out that wasn't just me. It was a actual scientific backing with this. Like, I was reading today an article that says it's the environment, like real scientific fact with this, because it helps your brain give you just enough like background noise and different activity. Just get that brain engaged without totally overwhelming you. Like, you ever sit there at your desk and there's just like 1,000 notes everywhere, it's messy, you can hear the washing machine in the background because it's down the hall from you, and you're just like, just too much, you got too much to do. But if you're in a coffee shop, it's just the right amount of noise and you got literally nothing else to do besides drink your coffee and do the work. So apparently it's like the perfect storm to go and do that. So hey, if you're having a day, you're just feeling a little unmotivated and you have the opportunity to take that laptop with you, my recommendation is whichever your favorite coffee shop, it has the right amount of noise.
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0: Nate Holler on Country 840 with Thought About You. Hey, how's it going? It's Becky here with you. 3 o'clock news coming in another 15 minutes. But first, here's a question. If I offered you the choice of $1,000 per week or $1 million just as one big huge payout, which one would you find yourself taking? This is a question that's been kind of like going on for a bit now, because some time ago there was a 20-year-old out in Quebec, won the lottery, and she was offered that exact choice. Would you rather have $1 million right now, lump sum, or $1,000 weekly for life? Now, she got the weekly for life one, which a lot of people were like, okay, yeah, that makes sense. You have some continuous income, but we did the math on it here, and that would take you to get that $1 million, if it was $1,000 a week, would take 19 years and 9 weeks to do that. And that's assuming you're not investing it at all. That's just like the full waiting for that to hit your bank account every month. So, you know, $1 million, it would actually have more money if you took the entire amount and like put it in a savings account right away. So I don't know. I guess it's going to depend on what you need at the moment. My thing is if they gave me $1,000 a day, I'd be a happy person, because that would only take like about 2 years and 9 months to get $1 million. Or maybe just cut the chase and just walk away with $1 million if that is the entire solution of just getting to $1 million.
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1: I'm George Henderson. Williams Lake RCMP are looking for witnesses to an assault. Police say they were called to Caribou Memorial Hospital on Monday after an individual attended with a minor laceration. Further investigation revealed that the injury may have been the result of an assault. RCMP say they believe the incident took place in the 700 block of Borland Street sometime between 7 and 8 p.m. Police, after canvassing the area, have identified some persons of interest, but are still looking to speak with anyone who may have witnessed the incident or has information. The injured person has since been released from hospital and is expected to make a full recovery. Anyone with information is asked to contact the Williams Lake RCMP detachment. Two suspects in a home invasion in Quesnel have been sentenced in provincial court. 36-year-old Eric Heidemann pleaded guilty to charges of unlawful confinement or imprisonment, assault, and use of an imitation firearm while committing an offense. Several other charges, including pointing a firearm and uttering threats to cause death or bodily harm, were stayed. Heidemann was sentenced to time served, which amounted to 6 months in jail, as well as an additional 24 days in jail, 36 months probation, and a 10-year firearms prohibition. 59-year-old Jerry Douglas Clement pleaded guilty to unlawful confinement or imprisonment as well, and was sentenced to 18 months probation and a 10-year firearms prohibition. The charges are in connection with an incident on a rural property about 10 kilometers south of Quesnel on West Fraser Road back in February of last year. RCMP say they were told that two men armed with handguns entered a residence, threatened a person inside, and then assaulted him. Police say a firearm was discharged during the encounter as well. Fortunately, the victim was not struck, although he did sustain minor injuries during the assault. A tentative deal has been reached between the BC Nurses Union and the Health Employers Association of BC. BCNU President Adrian Gear says they were able to secure meaningful gains at the bargaining table. Gear says after months of difficult negotiations, the tentative deal includes improvements to benefits, a general wage increase of 12% over 4 years, violence prevention measures, and improvements to workplace safety, among other things. The agreement still has to be ratified by the membership. That process will take place between June 15th and the 19th. More than 50,000 nurses delivered a record 98.2% strike mandate earlier this month, something Gear says shifted the balance of power at the bargaining table. The Site C Dam in northwestern BC has been officially named the John Horgan Dam and Generating Station. The province said yesterday the dam would be named after the late premier. Horgan reluctantly gave the project the green light to continue construction in 2017 to avoid billions in debt and higher hydro rates. Premier David Eby acknowledged that Horgan wasn't in favor of the over-budget and contentious project.
2: It is a desire to reflect the complexity and the challenge of governing that John engaged in a style that was recognized and appreciated by British Columbians across the province.
1: Horgan passed away in 2024 after a battle with thyroid cancer. In sports, Game 2 of the Western Final goes tonight as the Stanley Cup playoffs continue. Colorado will host Vegas. The Golden Knights won the series opener. The Avs will once again be without their star defenseman, Cale Makar, while the Golden Knights won't have Mark Stone in the lineup, both due to injury. At the World Hockey Championships in Switzerland today, Canada continued its run of wins as they defeated Slovenia 3-1. Canada leads Group B by 3 points over Slovakia. On the diamond tonight, the Toronto Blue Jays will open up a weekend series at home to Pittsburgh. The Jays were 2-2 in a recent four-game series with the Yankees, and they are now 23-27 on the season. The Williams Lake Stampede Grounds will be busy this weekend as they will host the BC High School Rodeo Junior Finals. It begins at 5 today and then tomorrow at 1, and it'll wrap up on Sunday morning at 9. The top four in each category will qualify for the Nationals in June in Oklahoma, and the top five will qualify for the Canadian Finals in Vermilion, Alberta in August. Caribou weather for this afternoon, a mix of sun and cloud in the Quesnel area, along with a chance of showers, risk of a thunderstorm, and a high of 20 degrees for Williams Lake and 100 Mile this afternoon. Mainly cloudy with a chance of showers and a risk of a thunderstorm, a high up to 19. And then for tonight, partly cloudy skies throughout the Caribou with a chance of showers, risk of a thunderstorm, an overnight low around 8. 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

0: the most appropriate song on my playlist to play on an actual Friday. It's Friday, the song from Dean Brody here on Country 840. And hey, how's life going? I hope you have a grocery run in your near future because I got a recommendation to help with your skin care routine, especially when it comes to protection from the sun. And it's a food that we can eat, very good for you, and it's grapes. And I don't mean like you got to smash this all on your face like a face mask. I mean, apparently if you eat grapes, it's supposed to help that skin barrier. Like I was reading an article about like sun protection this morning through my morning coffee. And there's a study on there that said eating the grapes every single day, about 3 servings for just even a few weeks, can change how your skin behaves at like the genetic level when it comes to skin protection. Like it just helps with build better barriers and therefore have better protection against UV rays. Now, this article was very clear. It is not a replacement for sunscreen. You still need the sunscreen because those are some extremely high UV rays come summertime, but it just, you know, is an extra thing to help you out a little bit. So if you like grapes anyway, fantastic. Now, did not say anything about, drinking beverages made of grapes, but, if it's all grapes, there might be an argument in there.
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0: It's Emerson Drive on Country 840 with Who We Are. Hey, how's it going? It's Becky here with you. And it's funny. At some point today, I was hoping to do a little bit of a weather update of some kind. But every time I've tried to do that or thought about doing it in the last few days, by the time I actually get to the microphone, it's like changed completely outside. I am learning that's just what the Caribou weather does out here, but I also don't want to go on to be totally inaccurate. Although, at this point, I've had a few friends say to me, like, hey, don't worry too much about it. You could say it's raining somewhere else, it's going to be sunny, and vice versa. But if I say no snow right now, technically I'm right for, like, a few parts. As long as you're not too far in the mountains, I think, which will be great. But, you know, by the time I say this again, maybe it is snowing somewhere. Although I am learning, if I want to be accurate about actual weather conditions, I gotta go live in Antarctica at this point and just say snow all the time. And then for once I would be right.
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1: I'm George Henderson. Two people charged in connection with a home invasion in Quesnel have pleaded guilty to several of the charges. 36-year-old Eric Heideman pleaded guilty to one count each of unlawful confinement or imprisonment, assault, and use of an imitation firearm while committing an offense prior to the start of his trial. Several other charges, including pointing a firearm and uttering threats to cause death or bodily harm, were stayed. Heideman was sentenced to time served, which amounted to 6 months in jail, as well as an additional 24 days in jail, 36 months probation, and a 10-year firearms prohibition. 59-year-old Jerry Douglas Clement was also charged in connection with this case, and he also pled guilty to unlawful confinement or imprisonment and was sentenced to 18 months probation and a 10-year firearms prohibition. Quesnel RCMP were called out to a rural property approximately 10 kilometers south of Quesnel on West Fraser Road back in February of last year. Police say they were told that two men armed with handguns entered a residence, threatened a person inside, and then assaulted them. RCMP say a firearm was discharged during the encounter. The victim was not struck by gunfire, although he did sustain minor injuries during an assault. Police in Williams Lake are seeking the public's assistance and witnesses for an assault that happened on Monday night. Corporal Brett Urano, a media relations officer, has more.
2: Williams Lake RCMP were contacted regarding an individual attending the local hospital with an injury that may have resulted from an assault earlier in the evening. The incident is believed to have occurred on the 700 block of Borland Street between approximately 7 p.m. and 8 p.m.
1: Corporal Urano says police have canvassed the area and have identified some persons of interest. However, they are still looking to speak with anyone who may have seen or heard anything. Police believe the injuries were a minor laceration from an edged weapon, and the individual has since been treated and released from hospital. Anyone with information is asked to call the Williams Lake RCMP. The BC Nurses Union says it has reached a tentative agreement with the province. It came after a majority of members approved job action earlier in the month. Vista Radio's Emily Joveski has more.
3: The BC Nurses Union says members now have the chance to review and vote to ratify the proposed agreement reached with the Health Employers Association of BC. It comes after members voted more than 98% in favor of a strike vote mandate earlier this month. The union says the deal includes enhanced wages, better benefits, workplace safety measures, and more funding for minimum nurse-to-patient ratios. Emily Joveski, Vista News.
1: The Site C Dam in northwestern BC has been officially named after the late Premier John Horgan. Horgan said in 2017 the province would reluctantly move forward with the controversial and over-budget project. The project just southwest of Fort St. John came into full operation last August after 10 years of construction. Premier David Eby announced the new name yesterday at an event at the legislature.
4: The Site C Dam will be renamed the John Horgan Dam and Generating Station.
1: The reservoir has been named Neche Miga, a name put forward by local First Nations that means Dreamer Lake. In sports, Game 2 of the Stanley Cup Playoffs Western Final will go tonight as Colorado hosts Vegas. The Golden Knights won Game 1. The Avs will once again be without the injured Cale Makar, while the Golden Knights won't have Mark Stone in the lineup due to injury as well. At the World Hockey Championships today, Canada defeated Slovenia 3-1. Not exactly an inspiring effort, but Canada leads Group B nonetheless by 3 points over Slovakia. On the diamond tonight, the Toronto Blue Jays will open up a weekend series at home to Pittsburgh. The Jays are coming off a split in a 4-game series against the Yankees, and they are now 23-27 on the season. The Williams Lake Stampede Grounds will be hosting the BC High School Rodeo Junior Finals this weekend. It begins with the opening performance today at 5 and then tomorrow at 1, and it'll wrap up on Sunday morning at 9. The top 4 in each category will qualify for the Nationals in June in Oklahoma, and the top five will also qualify for the Canadian Finals in August in Vermilion, Alberta. Caribou weather for this afternoon, a mix of sun and cloud in the Quesnel area, a 30% chance of showers, risk of a thunderstorm, and a high of 20 degrees. For Williams Lake and 100 Mile House this afternoon, mainly cloudy, a 40% chance of showers, also a risk of a thunderstorm, a high up to 19 degrees. And then for tonight, partly cloudy skies throughout the Caribou with a chance of showers, risk of a thunderstorm, an overnight low around 8 degrees. 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
1: George Bird and Cowboy Songs here on Country 840. Well, it's time for your good news story of the day. And if you are a lover of books or just really cool things with vending machines, you'll love this one. Down in Texas, there's a children's hospital who is trying out something new with vending machines and books. Instead of selling, like, you know, pop and chocolate and chips and all that stuff, they've put books in the vending machine, which I feel like is a fantastic way to pass time in a hospital. Like, I don't know how many hours you've spent in waiting rooms, but eventually you run out of reading material. So this is kind of, yeah, that perfect way of just helping out a few kids going through some scary times, and then very creatively helping them, you know, just with a little bit more reading material, which is all kinds of cool. Now, not something I've seen in the Caribou, but if you're looking for an idea in your own waiting room or office or whichever, book a vending machine is my pitch.
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0: Going Somewhere. That song is from Tim Hicks here on Country 840. And hey, how's it going with your life at the moment? I hope it's going well, especially because the weekend's right there, right? That means garage sale season is officially kicking off. I mean, I've seen the few garage sales in the last few weekends. So I kind of want to start doing a bit more garage selling in my life, you know, save some money. But I've also decided with the gas prices outside, I actually probably won't be saving any money if I have to drive around looking for every garage sale in the neighborhood. So if you know of a spot that I can like look online or even just like community bulletin board where everyone will just post that they're going to have any kind of garage sale, that would be fantastic because I haven't found anything like that yet. I mean, to be fair, it's my first garage sale proper season out here in the Caribou. And yeah, you know, whatever saves me gas money at this point would be phenomenal. So if it's like on Facebook, if it's a bulletin board in a coffee shop somewhere, let me know. I'm always reachable on our Facebook page at Country 840.
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0: It's Megan Patrick's safe place to break here on Country 840. And hey, how's it going? It's Becky here with you today. And I got a question for you. How dad are you? Like, how would you rate yourself on the dad scale? Now, I didn't realize this was a scale. I thought all dads were just born, sprung from their lazy boy with like white socks and sandals. But no, it turns out that there is layers to this complexity. And a few of them is in what sayings are. Like, I've noticed my dad for sure says a bunch of these. And I asked him at once about them because they're just very stereotypical dad stuff. He says there is a contract out there. So let's see how you rank on this contract. So if you were in this scenario on the couch and you had fallen asleep, even if it was just momentary, Are you legally obligated to say something along lines of, I was just resting my eyes? Congratulations, you are very high on the dad scale. Also, the big one is with your small child or big child or whoever has any kind of tiny, tiny little injury. Are you legally required to say some lines of either A, it's a long way from the heart, or B, looks like we'll have to amputate? Apparently, there's only one or the other. You can't do both. But hey, if you do both, that just makes you like a top-tier level dad right there.
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